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0: father used to say, Entubani Lira, Umlolongo Wo, and what could be better than a government that puts the health of its people first? Today, more Lagosians now have access to affordable health insurance. Through Ilira Eko, children now have new home. 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In fact, new health facilities in Ikorodu, Ikotu, and Ekpe, because when people have good health, they truly have everything. That is the legacy Governor Babajide Olusola Sanwoolu is building for every Lagosian. Because, after all, Ilera Loro, Babajide Olusola Sanwoolu, leaving a lasting legacy.
1: What's football without the fans, eh? They play! As rules must be present, so must be fans. For the heartbeat of the game, and Pepsi Football Nation is here to celebrate you. Because it's your game, you lose!

0: Fantasy Football Nation wants you, the fans, to enjoy the game your way with a chilled bottle of Pepsi. 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
1: Come become HBM Nigeria PLC.
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1: 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We end up build Third Mainland Bridge, National Assembly Complex, First and Second Niger Bridge there, Cocoa Heart, National Theater, plus plenty of general construction for this week country since 1960. 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

0: ọkọ rẹ kò ní bínú.
1: Life no dey stand for one place. Sake of say person get headache, backache, muscle ache, menstrual pain, or toothache. That's now why millions of people then trust Panadol Extra. Them don't put in combination for clinics, saying they give extra relief for pain with cough. If you know the Panadol, enough it to be like a Panadol. You always dey read the label before you use them. If the symptoms not come out after 3 days, I beg, go see your doctor or physician.

0: Speedy Boy,
1: 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Now where you?
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2: I talk to the boy from Abuja with the makeup. Nobody believed in me. So I stopped waiting for them too. I put everything on one bet. Not on luck. On me. On the knife nobody saw. On the work nobody clapped for. On me, my game better than anybody in the world. I think you live football can teach me. You know they win on hope. You they win on the knowing. And the same season we've been they doubt me. 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Warrior thing. 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Even when you stand alone, especially when you stand alone. I don't place my bets. And you don't pay, oh yeah, you. Place your own. 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
0: Benny. You know our local government here.
1: I'm going to go to the house.
0: Order 1909 at 1901. Eh boy, you can't come on. You need bridge, you know. You can't come on. Bridge, you can't have you. Bridge, you can't come on.
1: Eh, bridge, it also.
0: Bridge, you can't come on.
1: Okay.
0: 1901 only one for Qatar Bridge. Tell me where you are here. But you have a bridge, you won't be here. So, it's only bridge in it. So, go there, it's a bridge in it. Because bridge at the school, not call it by. Now, that's it. Okay, Alaja, me did La Liga, Alaja. Funky Alaja, what you bought? Am I already up in the app? Mm. Okay. All right. Hold on. Mm.

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0: Boy, you don't talk. How back? You know the tire. Now the new level be that too. This new NTS started bonding. Don't make life easy for me. Brotherly. Even me, make me say they follow ya like you. Talk until you tire. 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Low down, talk, they go.
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2: 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you, I love you, I love you, I love you, I love you, I love you, I love you, I love you, I love you, I love you, I love you, I love you, I love you, I love you, I love you, I love you, I love you, I 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you, I love you, I love you, I love you, I love you, I love you, I love you, I love you, I love you, I love

Bianya, either way, Bubu Locha, Sukwazia, Obri Hilku, Kaneme, Equila can hear it or Racha Puofe, or Yabon Wadema. 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Kaina Ganin, I can't wait. Chile did you cook? Can I miss you?

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0: okay.
1: All right, only make a woman affect more. Carry
0: out,
1: carry on working. And woman in a booze, the zipotaya, carry on working. Makana, I want to have a bone density, like, woman, because on any sheet of more, my carry out, boom working. Me, and so, woman now, they make a honey lose. In the email, make
0: all one, see,
1: she will take it. So, I made a woman, the with the a booze.
0: They went to carry a
1: borrower.
0: Yeah,
1: so umwine we keep to now free from 45, 50 years.
0: Mm.
1: But a lot of umwoke we keep now free from 65, 70 years.
0: Okay.
1: Which be double umwine.
0: Okay.
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1: 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Kaizuike. So, rheumatoid arthritis. 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We eat or eat the toto. 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But osteoarthritis. Aka he jidogi. 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
0: the toto.
1: But if the toto na agiije.
0: Mbwa
1: no. So often in where these two things, these are one plus, these are near old tools of modern way kids.
0: You see, I'm matan kebunke.
1: Matan kebunke.
0: Don't come there, oh. He could go and one or two here, or shatter, and we're second, you're more a bent half, none here. Before the day, I said, I'm how worried, get my mom dinka, and keep or rheumatoid. When you can't live, put up for senior. 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It's no more than I have to another drive, as your, because why you, or where we two. Well, I also want to go for them where you can't get to jam. Because I got some more for you. Nando adik is no kwa. 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
1: Yeah. So now in your pro now bukwa njimara rheumatoid arthritis.
0: Okay.
1: Even though that the both of them were eating kwa now. Osteoarthritis.
0: Okay.
1: But only make I want to a treaty of ma only destroy the joint.
0: Mm.
1: And don't destroy the joint. Oh, it's going out the GG. No one up on nerve. Nerve will acquire painful sensation. Nerve will make a mistake by yet in between the bones. Bonya and agage. Then the bone that yeah press here and on those nerves. Once you press on those nerves, only have a loose sensation for that time. Only have the feel no way and lose one. Only have a full bay, three put that. 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
3: 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Our operation from there to strengthen those cartilages and those tendons and then align the bone very well. Yes. 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
0: 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I'm not going to be on the FM 92.9. I'm not going to be on the FM. 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
2: Yeah, you could do it. My people, make an idea. If you hide sickness, sickness go hide you. 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We'll be here for you. No matter how your body or hair, it hit you bad. It can't be like, say, man picking one penny. Don't worry. No fear. We'll be here for you. Sickness serious, sickness serious. That's because, say, in labor jam medicine, where they burn like fire to melt them down. Madam Immaculate, they here, make she carry her mouth. Tell her how far.
3: Now, maybe, Madam Immaculate, compared to all the people where they do this kind of work, I get very young because now from childhood, these things enter my hand. God come, they show me plenty things. I feel combined where they do wonders for human being body. Today, my handwork done they prove itself. No matter what thing they suffer, anywhere where that thing there for your body, you go fish her out, so you go dead free to live your normal life. You don't get any health challenge where they're fighting us. Everything where devil try to spoil for your body, God already give us combination of things to trash it out. So come around. Even that embarrassment of say, when I don't marry, but Pikin never come. Just come around.
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3: Money no be problem, just come around. 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
2: 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If you miss this chance, you don't miss any that too. Remember, I will come again with the Biaka.
0: Catch you again, no gay, incatez no long get, and I can no gain the ball. 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
4: My brother, I hear say Lafarge don't change name.
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4: First and Second Niger Bridge then. 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

0: Kilo Creamer. 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
1: They talk to the boy from Abuja Nugu Makeup. Nobody believed in me. 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I put everything on one bet. Not on luck. On me. On the night nobody saw. On the work nobody clapped for. On knowing my game better than anybody in the world. Like the same thing with football will teach me. You know they win on hope. You they win on the knowing. And I showed them. And the same city we've been the dance me. Now they don't survey every word. This, not the crown. Warrior thing. Back yourself. Even when you stand alone. Especially when you stand alone. I don't place my bets. And you don't pay. Oh yeah, you. Place your own. Back yourself on speed.ng. And you can use my promo code. Big Carla.
2: 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Play responsibly.
3: The key to having a great one is in the doing. 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

0: Sale Eku Rubeseri Ilese Bon FM 90.9 Nara Lawa Ene Lue Ke Mune Ro Nikan Ara Oto Ugo A Igoro Kan Ni Mua Siti Goni Tori Pe Ose Pataki Ben
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0: 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bless you.
1: Exactly, for God.
2: This will be first prayer point.
1: Ami tin be lara mi to korira iranlowo.
2: That man that is on me that hates us.
1: Oh, yeah, Jabole.
2: Now fall out in the fall out in the
1: ain't you have been ready? I mean, shame.
2: Lord, that man that was deposited on
1: me.
2: That man of my body, my body. The one that hates the awful Lord.
1: God, Lord,
2: Jabba. Listen to the word of the Lord. Fall out in the mighty name of Jesus.
1: I'm doing better, Lord.
2: That's the fact that plays on my body. The one that hates the
1: awful Lord.
2: Fall out in the mighty name of Jesus.
1: Are you ready? Oh, yeah!
2: Yes.
1: Oluwa.
2: Yes,
1: in that
2: way. As we are praying.
1: Mori o wo Mary.
2: I can see four hands.
1: Bye.
2: This way, this direction.
1: Oh, look.
2: And they join together at the top.
1: Oluwa.
2: The Lord.
1: Oh, Lord, lele.
2: He says the hands of the Lord are what?
1: Oluwa la dua ni ko gba.
2: God said that we should pray.
1: Oluwa ti ran mi si mo tin jise bayi.
2: God has sent me now. I'm delivering now.
1: One now, what you read, you let you know, do I?
2: Be among the people that have testimony in this prayer.
1: Don't baptize no one.
2: If your name is not among them,
1: from July to December,
2: from July to December,
1: not bad, do I?
2: Never pray for
1: the result
2: because we have already had the result.
1: And Monica, bad, do I?
2: All the sisters, we should take this prayer point.
1: If it was so far, but don't even need cooking, so bad. If also when be 21, ni kimi ko orire.
2: Now,
1: Oluwa fi ku tun wa ka.
2: Oh
1: yeah. Yes. Oluwa. Ekpe adua igbogbo eniyan.
2: Take this prayer point, everyone.
1: Ekpe owo ya soke.
2: Lift up your two hands.
1: Gbogbo enikeni to n fi mi re tosan toru e so be.
2: To whosoever that is coming me there now.
1: Oluwa je ki e je gbe lara.
2: O
1: ya adua be. Yes. Oluwa. Betting badua mori ranko.
2: As we're praying, I could see a vision.
1: Oluwa lehin 17 lo da badua.
2: God says 17 people hold this prayer point.
1: And tin bo je to wa di oro ri pare oka.
2: That person fighting you, the one behind your predicament, unable to deal with him or her.
1: Mori eniyan lagbara jo.
2: I could see that person is very powerful more than you are.
1: No matter how you fast,
2: your fast cannot grab what overcomes the person for you.
1: For
2: God said we should change this prayer. Holy
1: Spirit
2: said we should take this prayer point.
1: Anything for me, oh, God, don't show me
2: that you need today. The person that I'm unable to deal with, oh Lord.
1: Oluwa ka nu ko lori e. Oluwa ka nu ko lori e. Oh yeah.
2: Asan.
1: Yes. Oluwa. Egbadua
2: yo. Take the prayer point, please.
1: Olorun lo so be o.
2: God says so.
1: abúlé mo gbé dàgbà.
2: I stayed in a village like yours.
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2: 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I know you don't eat it.
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That's a letter at your feet. Don't you go be 4 round bitters? Oh, a car, okay, let's go. 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Etty, cover it. They don't need it. You buy any. He care. Allow away the green by any. I'll buy a diagira. What's your pay? Tell a moon. A moon pay. A moon come. No, but there was a moon. No champagne. One girl. I ain't only a book. No, you're going to own your job. But you, not that. So, one boy, you pay 4 round bitters. E mo fish faji lori kori eni ni Friday thank God is Friday Friday akoko ni osu keje ojo keta na ni odo 2026 e se faji ni won 4 round bitters na won so lati ko ta wa yi agbagba na lo da fun won agbagba boyun e ma sumo bi pe o lewu fun ilera yin 4 round bitters e mo se faji ni won ti won si

I'm sorry, I'm sorry, I'm sorry, I'm sorry, I'm sorry, I'm sorry, I'm sorry, I'm sorry, I'm sorry, I'm sorry, I'm sorry, I'm sorry, I'm sorry, I'm sorry, I'm sorry, I'm sorry, I'm sorry, I'm sorry, I'm sorry, I'm sorry, I'm sorry, I'm sorry, I'm sorry, I'm sorry, I'm sorry, I'm sorry, I'm sorry, I'm sorry, I'm sorry, I'm sorry, I'm sorry, I'm sorry, I'm sorry, I'm sorry, I'm sorry, I'm sorry, I'm sorry, I'm sorry, I'm sorry, I'm sorry, I'm sorry, I'm sorry, I'm sorry, I'm sorry, I'm sorry, I'm sorry, I'm sorry, I'm sorry, I'm sorry, I'm sorry, I'm sorry, I'm sorry, I'm sorry, I'm sorry,

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1: Yes, so.
0: Comix na cough. 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
2: 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Wait, fi works sharp sharp.
0: Oh yeah, try Comix cough syrup.
1: Yes, so.
0: Comix na cough.
1: E dey relieve cough. If symptoms persist after 3 days, go see your doctor.